0: at Bilibili's 2025 New Year's Gala, an 11-minute performance of Sun Wukong and the White Bone Witch captivated millions across China, blending Wuju, Peking Opera, Qinjiang, Huiju, and Fuju. This reimagining of a classic Chinese myth put bold new storytelling and innovative set design center stage. A young audience watched spellbound, and almost overnight, Wuju was in the spotlight. Today, we're going behind the scenes with the Zhongye Wuju Troupe to discover how they're revolutionizing this age-old art form.
1: Right now, we're next to the ancestral shrine of the Ji family. And as you can see, they've erected a big tent here and a stage in the back. There are lots of grandparents with their grandchildren. There's a kind of family celebratory atmosphere here. One of the things I found very interesting is on the side of the stage, you can see the names of various villages and then amounts of money which were donated towards the cost of the performance which is going on here. 这个茶是谁都可以喝吗? 哦,免费, there's free tea. I'm going to have some of their free tea. It looks good. You can see the local villagers who come to watch the performance, they've all got little bags, so they brought their own snacks to watch the rehearsals here.
0: Established in 2019,

0: that last tumble, he seemed to jump around a metre high before his body went completely flat and then came down onto the stage with such force that I felt the impact through my feet. Everyone here felt it. In the crowd, you can see it's a full house, and there's even villagers here in the wings watching the performance with me. It's, I think, 1 o'clock on a Tuesday afternoon, so it's not, you know, exactly peak performance time, but it's a really good turnout.
1: Jin观中国, 由中国茅台独家冠名播出。 中国茅台，香飘世界。古巴秘密从伊朗、俄罗斯等地采购超过300架无人机，网传将袭击美军关达纳摩湾基地，引起美国评估威胁。日本海自最上级护卫舰“熊野号”抵达新西兰，展开为期4天访问，随后启程前往美国。美国海军伯克级驱逐舰“强生号”、日本横须贺完成大修，重返地区舰队服役。 军情观察室今晚8点半，凤凰卫视中文台。遥远的酱香，百年的传唱，谜一般的河谷，源远流长。中国茅台，香飘世界。东方海外货柜有限公司。
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5: Born in the 1980s, Hu Pingping is director of the Zhongye Wuji Troupe. In 2023, at the bequest of his father-in-law, he took up the reins with one clear goal: to attract a bigger audience and sell more tickets. As an outsider, he insists on a radical audience-first approach, constantly reimagining their productions through the eyes of the spectator. In the beginning, he found success by swapping out the traditional dialogue at the end of the classic five daughters offering birthday felicitations, instead allowing the performers to improvise and interact with the audience. Then, after seeing robot dogs steal the show on CCTV's Spring Festival Gala, he decided to add one of his own to the troupe's production of The Rainbow Bridge. Unexpected.

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0: 总编辑时间，星期一至五，凤凰卫视中文台。环球电影大观。
2: Yeah, my little one, the middle of the hoodie, no? Oh, but not we would know.
3: The metal in a year on a Kutara would do all in a telemeshagari medal gun, who looked at the gun, the gun target.
4: When I was the telegraph, it's a salamander.
5: In Busatal Chord.
4: Machine view my lady Lebanjo. 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
1: The People's Republic of China as the only legitimate representatives of China。
0: 翻越时代印记，检视变化轨迹。
2: We will never forget him or his people。
3: 日本人就把这里当成了个慰安所。
0: 为记忆修缮藏馆，珍存每段精彩。
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